0: 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That's why iiNet is offering you Australia's lowest price home internet. Just $19.99 a month for 2 years. That's right, $19.99 a month for 2 years. 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
1: It's that time of year where the season's heating up. We're talking finals, top of the table clashes, and you can see it all at the home of live sports on the south side. Southbound, now open inside the Canberra Southern Cross Club Tuggeranong. Catch every big game and event, every try, goal or sideline conversation, all live and loud at Southbound. With our massive LED screen and beers on tap, cheer on your team and watch the action unfold. NRL, AFL, cricket, NFL, you name it. Never miss a moment at Southbound. The locals local.
2: 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That's Cozy with a Z.
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0: Just great music for the workday, Mix 106.3. G'day, it's Larry here. Now, this morning on The Breakfast Show, very early, so you might have missed it, there was a little bit of a kerfuffle when I think the wrong intro was played, and that got them talking about how much they were missing Nige. I mean, we're all missing Nige.
1: It just reminds me of working with Nige.
2: Yeah, oh, missing.
3: I know.
4: It's like he's morning, I'm doing it for you girls.
1: No, he's good though. We were texting yesterday. We're catching up later on.
2: Oh, that's so
1: and,
2: nice.
1: And he was like, I want to go out. And I'm like,
2: he's still quite sick then.
1: Who are you? And yeah. I'm like, Moosey's? Like, question mark? He was like, I'm thinking more of a cafe.
2: Aww.
1: Like, okay, bless him.
2: God, that guy loves his house. I can't believe this.
1: I know. But you can imagine, after being there for a long period of time, he's probably getting a little bit sick of it.
2: Oh, absolutely.
0: Yeah, when Kristen said that he wants to

Just great music for the drive home at Mix 106.3. Hello, it's Larry here. Live in a sexy suburb? Well, according to Love Honey, which is a company that sells adult toys, they've compiled a national list of the sexiest suburbs. Now, the number one is in Queensland. Interestingly, Victoria, New South Wales, South Australia and the Northern Territory do not rate a mention. It's Queensland, Western Australia and the ACT. So in the top 10 list, topping the list is Ripley in Queensland. But our mentions in the top 10 are at number 10, it's Holt. At number 7, it's Macquarie. And at number 2, maybe it's something in the suburb's name. I shouldn't say that. Dixon. And underneath the article, I love this. It was open for comment, and a guy called Glenn just put, "Lift your game, Dixon." There were some interesting other bits and pieces that Love Honey has researched over the years as well, and they alluded to one of their findings that

0: written the U2 album.
1: Just got to everyone's phones.
0: Yes.
2: People still have that on their phones.
0: Never been seen people get so mad over something that was free.
2: but I guess this is different because it's an ad. It is an ad, and it's an ad for the new Spider-Man movie.
1: Oh, okay.
2: So you can, you know, click in to, like, pick your maps, or mm-hmm. you want to pick, like, a podcast or something, and then it's like, have a first look at the brand new Spider-Man, the latest film from Marvel.
1: Can you skip it? Can you skip it immediately?
2: You don't have to choose it, but it's there as an option for you, which is still crazy.
3: Does it prevent you from starting your car? Like, you have to watch the ad first to make your car go.
2: Could you imagine? So it's an immersive ad. It's only rolled out to suitably equipped vehicles. So it started July 26. You may have noticed this in your car.
1: I love that it's like exclusive.
2: I didn't want this.
0: Like, does it give the driver of the car any form of exclusive deal? Like, you can get your tickets half price, or it's literally just like an ad.
2: It's just an ad. And to that I say, hey, BMW, there's only room for one place to get ads in your cars, and it's commercial radio, baby. Let us have this. We have nothing else.
0: Seats taken.
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0: Cause I gotta have faith. Ooh, I gotta have faith. Because I gotta have faith, faith, faith. I gotta have faith, faith, faith.
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0: Mix 106.3 with George Michael at 11:29. 0 degrees outside. 15 is the top. Let's hit this button.
1: Thank you. The Green Machine. So last double header of the year on Sunday. Raiders taking on the Knights. A star player for the Raiders, someone who is such a kind guy on and off the mic and off the field, someone who we are lucky to call a friend. Tom Starling from the Raiders joins us. Hello, Tommy.
2: Good morning.
1: Hi, Tom.
0: Let's hit this button.
1: Thank you. The Green Machine. So last double header of the year on Sunday, Raiders taking on the Knights. A star player for the Raiders, someone who is